slim, you still ain't called a row. Hope you have a chance. I ain't mad, I just think it's fucked up you don't answer fans. If you don't wanna talk to me outside your concert, you didn't have to, but you could've signed an autograph.

0: isn't over, but I have to tell the truth. I know I couldn't do it justice, only one who could is you. Because I idolized you, Marshall, and nobody understands. Maybe I'm a little crazy, maybe I am just like Stan. Damn.
1: Música relajada, apta para todo público. Fórmula acústica, es música sin filtros.